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Hooked on a Feeling. If you weren't singing along to that one, I don't know, cousins. That was fun. All right, you know what? We just slid into hour three of your journey home. Is it your birthday today, cousins? Because if it is, your celebrity birthday twin is none other than blues legend Freddie King. So happy birthday to everybody celebrating out there on August the 3rd. We got What Happened on Music History coming up, but first, a little bit of Aerosmith. Here's Back in the Saddle.

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2: 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It's time for that fourth and final code word of the day. And let's just get right to it. It's scream. One more time. 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S-C-R-E-A-M. 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It's all brought to you by Ridgeline Roofing. 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

0: Miss you. That's 5440 right here on your journey home. Now, cousins, we're only a couple days away from Vancouver Taiwan Fest. It's happening September 5th through 7th downtown in Vancouver. Joining me today to tell us all about it is Becky from Taiwan Fest. Becky, why don't we get you to introduce yourself, and why don't you give listeners a little background on Taiwan Fest in case they're not familiar with it?
1: My name is Becky Tu. I'm the outreach manager for the Taiwan Fest, which is happening this Labor Day weekend. Taiwan Fest is an annual cultural festival that takes place in downtown Vancouver. But what we like to do is, in addition to sharing about Taiwanese culture and history, we love to dialogue with local communities here in Canada. And a very big part of that is this Indigenous storytelling and Indigenous exchange. So, yeah, we're really excited this year to be bringing a Taiwanese Indigenous music group to perform this weekend.
0: Now, Becky, what are you hoping people take away from the performance from the Nanwang sisters and from the festival overall?
1: So this year we're very lucky and honored to have invited the Nanwang sisters. So they are a Taiwanese Indigenous group from the southeast part of Taiwan. They're specifically from the Binuyumayan tribe. And what they do is that they use their music to not only preserve their culture, but to carry it on to the next generation. They sing in Mandarin, but also in their own mother tongues. Because we realize that, likewise in Canada as well, there's many cultural or ethnic groups where languages have been suppressed or stolen or erased. So music is a really lovely way to kind of revitalize and reclaim that. And we wanted to do our best to amplify their stories across the ocean here in Canada. But in addition to that performance, Taiwan Fest does have a lot of other fun activities. If you'd like to do some hands-on crafts, we have that as well. We have exhibitions kind of diving more into that cultural dialogue between Taiwan, Canada, and this year we're also dialoguing with Scotland to kind of look at some of these themes about migration, heritage reclamation, and also education in regards to like healthcare, community building, and things like that.
0: All right, Becky, say somebody has never heard of Taiwan Fest and they're thinking, I don't know if it's for me. What would you say to them, and what are some of the details they need to know?

0: look at what the culture and this conversation we want to have between cultures.
1: One final question, Becky, where do listeners go online to get all the details about scheduling and that kind of thing?
0: Yeah, VancouverTaiwanFest.ca. We have a downloadable map and also a schedule, so be sure to check that out.
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1: Now your Journey FM weather forecast for the Coast Salish regions. In the Lower Mainland, a mix of sun and cloud this afternoon and a high of 18. Partly cloudy this evening and a low of 11 overnight. Tomorrow, mainly cloudy and a high of 20. In the Gulf Islands, Nanaimo and Cowichan Valley regional districts, cloudy and periods of rain beginning late this afternoon and a high of 19. Periods of rain ending this evening, then cloudy overnight with a 30% chance of showers and a low of 15. Tomorrow, cloudy in the morning and a high of 21. 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

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Started humming a song from 1962. And it's funny how the night moves when you just don't seem to have as much to lose. 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

0: is that Spot Seeker on Journey. Okay, cousins, it's time to find out
1: what happened on this day in music history.
0: On this day in 1965, the Rolling Stones' Dublin show ended in a riot after fans stormed the stage. On this day in 1968, Ringo Starr returned to the Beatles after temporarily leaving. His drum kit was covered in flowers. On this day in 1975, Peter Sellers' 50th birthday party became an extraordinary jam with members and friends of the Stones, The Who, Joe Cocker, and David Bowie. On this day in 1977, 2 weeks after Elvis Presley's death, 27 Presley albums and 9 singles filled the UK Top 100. And finally, on this day in 2005, Fats Domino was rescued from his New Orleans home after Hurricane Katrina.
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6: The Suquamish Tribe has launched its own Since Time Immemorial curriculum, giving students opportunities to learn Squamish history, culture, treaty rights, and contemporary tribal life through materials developed by the tribe. Approved by the Squamish Tribal Council on March 23rd, middle and high school curriculum was developed for schools across the tribe's traditional territory. A digital ribbon cutting for its website was held on August 10th. Lessons cover Suquamish territory, the Treaty of Point Elliott, and contemporary issues, with coursework also addressing fishing rights, housing, and the culvert case. The tribe lists 12 partner school districts and schools. The curriculum is expected to begin being taught during the 26-27 school year. The project gives students an opportunity to learn about the Suquamish people as a living contemporary tribal nation directly through Suquamish developed educational materials.
5: That's been your 411 Community Calendar.
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0: certainly was in the right.
1: Yes, definitely. I guess he was cruising for bruising.
2: Yeah, I don't know. I was really drunk at the time. He just told me he was a couple of things number two. He was asking why he wasn't coming up on 3011. So after I yelled and screamed and telling him why.
3: Throughout history, diverse identities have enriched our communities. In indigenous cultures, two-spirit individuals are revered and celebrated as spiritual leaders and healers, embodying masculine and feminine spirits. 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

0: 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Because as much as you hate to leave me for a night, I'd love to see you in the morning even more. Thanks for leaving me. Have a good time, buddy.
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They certainly do. Journey 106.3, it's Fish with you for my final morning gig on the Journey. I'll be moving over to the afternoons. Uncle Trent and I are swapping places. Felt like it made a bit more sense. He's got a couple interviews that are coming up throughout the day, so you'll get a taste of what Uncle Trent sounds like. And he's super jazzed to do it. I'm happy to sleep in. I'll also be taking over for the 70s at 7 once again. So if you missed out on that, I got a whole slew of new great music. Well, I shouldn't say new. Classic things you may not have heard before. All right, guys. Let's have a great show. It's America. You're on Journey 106.3.

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1: Well, happy Friday. Here's a look at the Journey FM weather forecast for the Coast Salish regions. In the Lower Mainland today, fairly simple, mainly cloudy, high of 20 and 13 overnight, and cloudy with a small chance of showers. For the weekend, a mix of sun and cloud, chance of showers, high of 20 and clear overnight at a low of 12. For the Gulf Islands, Nanaimo and Cowichan Valley regional districts, mix of sun and cloud, high of 21 and cloudy overnight at a low of 12. Somewhat similar tomorrow, mix of sun and cloud, chance of showers, high of 19, and clear overnight at a low of 11. 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

0: You know, I'm really happy to pass the torch off to what we have come to know as a great friend. Uncle Trent has been covering your journey home through the afternoon, your work journey. He'll be taking over the morning journey coming up on Tuesday at 6 to 10. And then we'll be swapping places, so I'll be taking over for the afternoon. But to get a little taste of it, if you've not, well, almost quite literally, if you've not heard Uncle Trent, here he is speaking to organizers of the Vancouver Taiwan Fest. Trent?
1: We're only a couple days away from Vancouver Taiwan Fest. It's happening September 5th through 7th downtown in Vancouver. Joining me today to tell us all about it is Becky from Taiwan Fest. Becky, why don't we get you to introduce yourself, and why don't you give listeners a little background on Taiwan Fest in case they're not familiar with it?
2: My name is Becky Tu. I'm the outreach manager for the Taiwan Fest, which is happening this Labor Day weekend. Taiwan Fest is an annual cultural festival that takes place in downtown Vancouver. But what we like to do is, in addition to sharing about Taiwanese culture and history, we love to dialogue with local communities here in Canada. And a very big part of that is this Indigenous storytelling and Indigenous exchange. So, yeah, we're really excited this year to be bringing a Taiwanese Indigenous music group to perform this weekend.
1: Now, Becky, what are you hoping people take away from the performance from the Nanwang sisters and from the festival overall?
2: So this year, we're very lucky and honored to have invited the Nanwang sisters.

0: So they are a Taiwanese indigenous group from the southeast part of Taiwan. They're specifically from the Binuyi Mayan tribe. And what they do is that they use their music to not only preserve their culture, but to carry it on to the next generation. They sing in Mandarin, but also in their own mother tongues. Because we realize that, likewise in Canada as well, there's many cultural or ethnic groups where languages have been suppressed or stolen or erased. So music is a really lovely way to kind of revitalize and reclaim that. And we wanted to do our best to amplify their stories across the ocean here in Canada. But in addition to that performance, Taiwan Fest does have a lot of other fun activities. If you'd like to do some hands-on crafts, we have that as well. We have exhibitions kind of diving more into that cultural dialogue between Taiwan, Canada, and this year we're also dialoguing with Scotland to kind of look at some of these themes about migration, heritage reclamation, and also education in regards to like healthcare, community building, and things like that.
1: All right, Becky, say somebody has never heard of Taiwan Fest and they're thinking, I don't know if it's for me. What would you say to them, and what are some of the details they need to know to make it a successful experience?
0: Yeah, Taiwan Fest is a free event, so we definitely welcome people of all backgrounds, all language skills, all ages as well. It does take place downtown Vancouver, so parking might be a bit of a challenge. We do recommend taking transit. We take over a few blocks of Granville Street and also the plaza in front of the Vancouver Art Gallery. So there's definitely lots to do for everyone, from performances to food, of course. We also have a few talks, including one that the Nanwang Sisters will be giving, to kind of have a more in-depth look at what the culture and this conversation we want to have between cultures.
1: One final question, Becky, where do listeners go online to get all the details about scheduling and that kind of thing?
0: Yeah, VancouverTaiwanFest.ca. We have a downloadable map and also a schedule, so be sure to check that out.
2: When a child is in the hospital, visitors come to say hello, and when visiting hours are over, they leave. But family does whatever it takes to stay. At Ronald McDonald House, we believe families shouldn't have to fight alone. So we make sure they have everything they need, with a community of support, warm meals, and a place to rest. Because when a child is sick, family stays, and Ronald McDonald House stays with them.
3: 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Let's take a look at the Journey FM weather forecast for the Coast Salish regions. In the Lower Mainland today, it's cloudy, high of 20, and overnight, a small chance of showers at a low of 13. For tomorrow and for the weekend, a mix of sun and cloud, high of 20, and clear overnight at a low of 12. For the Gulf Islands, Nanaimo and Couch and Valley regional districts, expect a mix of sun and cloud today at 21, and cloudy overnight at a low of 12. And for tomorrow, mix of sun and cloud, still a chance of showers at a high of 19, but clear overnight at a low of 11. 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

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Journey 106.3. Listen to the music. That's what we're going to be doing. That's what we do. Send us some on cjnyfm.ca, especially Indigenous artists. We got one submission yesterday that I'll be looking through, and it's always great to comb through some of your music. Listeners know a lot of stuff. You guys are great. If you happen to be a musician, semi-related, I've got tinnitus, and I deal with it a lot. It's getting worse as I get older. I wouldn't expect it to get any better. So this hour's High Note is all about it. It's up after the Beatles, Journey.

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1: Okay, here's Grandpa Fish to come in and tell you all about hearing. But it's important. And for anybody who loves making or listening to music, maybe you should check this out. Experts are saying musicians are nearly four times more likely to experience hearing loss than the general public. Good news is that much of the damage is preventable. Biggest warning signs include ringing in the ears after a show, difficulty hearing certain frequencies, or needing to turn up the volume more than before. And I'm looking at most of you in the guitar section. To protect their hearing, musicians are encouraged to follow five simple habits. Musicians' earplugs. Using in-ear monitors when performing, take regular breaks from loud environments, monitor sound levels and exposure time, and get an annual hearing test, which is way easier than you would expect. I just got one. I'm doing okay. Many professional performers now use custom hearing protection that reduces volume evenly without sacrificing sound quality. And as a bass player, man, it's annoying not to hear a hi-hat. So, these things come in handy. Take care of your ears today, and enjoy music. And that bit about ringing in the ears after a show, yeah, I hear that all the time. That's called tinnitus. Tinnitus. If you want to be particular, maybe get that checked out. And that's today's High Note.
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1: Well, happy Friday. Here's a look at the Journey FM weather forecast for the Coast Salish regions. In the Lower Mainland today, fairly simple, mainly cloudy, high of 20 and 13 overnight, and cloudy with a small chance of showers. For the weekend, a mix of sun and cloud, chance of showers, high of 20 and clear overnight at a low of 12. For the Gulf Islands, Nanaimo and Cowichan Valley regional districts, mix of sun and cloud, high of 21 and cloudy overnight at a low of 12. Somewhat similar tomorrow, mix of sun and cloud, chance of showers, high of 19 and clear overnight at a low of 11. 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
2: You made it to the end of the week. 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In the Lower Mainland today, it's cloudy, high of 20, and overnight, a small chance of showers at a low of 13. For tomorrow and for the weekend, a mix of sun and cloud, high of 20, and clear overnight at a low of 12. For the Gulf Islands, Nanaimo, and Cowichan Valley regional districts, expect a mix of sun and cloud today at 21, and cloudy overnight at a low of 12. And for tomorrow, mix of sun and cloud, still a chance of showers at a high of 19, but clear overnight at a low of 11. 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
1: 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Mad Canada.
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2: 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And if you haven't played along, we got another keyword coming up at 10:10, another at 3:10, and another at 5:10. 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I want you and a friend to go see the Foo Fighters on September 20th. 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
2: Well, happy Friday. Here's a look at the Journey FM weather forecast for the Coast Salish regions. In the Lower Mainland today, fairly simple, mainly cloudy, high of 20 and 13 overnight, and cloudy with a small chance of showers. For the weekend, a mix of sun and cloud, chance of showers, high of 20, and clear overnight at a low of 12. For the Gulf Islands, Nanaimo and Cowichan Valley regional districts, mix of sun and cloud, high of 21, and cloudy overnight at a low of 12. Somewhat similar tomorrow, mix of sun and cloud, chance of showers, high of 19, and clear overnight at a low of 11. For up-to-date weather, anytime, check out the CJNYFM.ca homepage or download the Journey FM app for iOS.

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0: CCR Journey 106.3, and I'm going to throw it over to your new morning show host for the morning journey coming up on Tuesday, Uncle Trent. So he spoke with the Vancouver Taiwan Fest organizers. So without further ado, Uncle Trent.
1: We're only a couple days away from Vancouver Taiwan Fest. It's happening September 5th through 7th downtown in Vancouver. Joining me today to tell us all about it is Becky from Taiwan Fest. Becky, why don't we get you to introduce yourself, and why don't you give listeners a little background on Taiwan Fest in case they're not familiar with it?
2: My name is Becky Tu. I'm the outreach manager for the Taiwan Fest, which is happening this Labor Day weekend. Taiwan Fest is an annual cultural festival that takes place in downtown Vancouver. But what we like to do is, in addition to sharing about Taiwanese culture and history, we love to dialogue with local communities here in Canada. And a very big part of that is this Indigenous storytelling and Indigenous exchange. So, yeah, we're really excited this year to be bringing a Taiwanese Indigenous music group to perform this weekend.
1: Now, Becky, what are you hoping people take away from the performance from the Nanwang sisters and from the festival overall?
2: So this year, we're very lucky and honored to have invited the Nanwang sisters. So they are a Taiwanese Indigenous group from the southeast part of Taiwan. They're specifically from the Binuyu Mayan tribe. And what they do is that they use their music to not only preserve their culture, but to carry it on to the next generation. They sing in Mandarin, but also in their own mother tongues. Because we realize that, likewise in Canada as well, there's many cultural or ethnic groups where languages have been suppressed or stolen or erased. So music is a really lovely way to kind of revitalize and reclaim that. And we wanted to do our best to amplify their stories across the ocean here in Canada. But in addition to that performance, Taiwan Fest does have a lot of other fun activities. If you like to do some hands-on crafts, we have that as well. We have exhibitions kind of diving more into that cultural dialogue between Taiwan, Canada, and this year we're also dialoguing with Scotland to kind of look at some of these themes about migration, heritage reclamation, and also education in regards to like healthcare, community building, and things like that.
1: All right, Becky, say somebody has never heard of Taiwan Fest and they're thinking, I don't know if it's for me. What would you say to them, and what are some of the details they need to know to make it a successful experience?
2: Yeah, Taiwan Fest is a free event, so we definitely welcome people of all backgrounds, all language skills, all ages as well. It does take place downtown Vancouver, so parking might be a bit of a challenge. We do recommend taking transit. We take over a few blocks of Granville Street and also the plaza in front of the Vancouver Art Gallery. So there's definitely lots to do for everyone, from performances to food, of course. We also have a few talks, including one that the Nanwang sisters will be giving to kind of have a more in-depth look at what the culture and this conversation we want to have between cultures.
1: One final question, Becky, where do listeners go online to get all the details about scheduling and that kind of thing?
2: Yeah, VancouverTaiwanFest.ca. We have a downloadable map and also a schedule, so be sure to check that out.
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0: When a child is in the hospital, visitors come to say hello. 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
1: You made it to the end of the week. Let's take a look at the Journey FM weather forecast for the Coast Salish regions. In the Lower Mainland today, it's cloudy, high of 20, and overnight, a small chance of showers at a low of 13. For tomorrow and for the weekend, a mix of sun and cloud, high of 20, and clear overnight at a low of 12. For the Gulf Islands, Nanaimo, and Cowichan Valley regional districts, expect a mix of sun and cloud today at 21, and cloudy overnight at a low of 12. And for tomorrow, mix of sun and cloud, still a chance of showers at a high of 19, but clear overnight at a low of 11. 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
3: Vancouver.

That's going to be me once I switch over to afternoons. Journey 106.3, that's right. Uncle Trent is going to be taking over for the mornings after this weekend. So let's make it a good hour, shall we? Your code word is coming up just 10 after 10. And then that's it. You'll have two more at 3:10 and 5:10. I got a high note coming up, too, all about vinyl repressing. Repressing, as it were. As it is. It's up after Billy Joel, Journey.

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1: Vinyl records have been more popular than they've been in decades, but there's a growing number of collectors who are finding that the record they buy isn't always the same album that's available on streaming service. Is this something that's happened to you? So according to a report from The Guardian, fans of artists like Charlie XCX, Olivia Rodrigo, Beyoncé, Ray, and The Weeknd have discovered that vinyl releases with missing songs, alternate lyrics, different mixes, or tracks that were later changed before the albums officially came out. The reason isn't a manufacturing mistake, it's actually timing. So unlike streaming services, where artists can make changes right up until release day and sometimes a little after, vinyl records have to be sent to pressing plants months in advance. Thousands of copies are pressed. Those versions cannot be updated. If an artist tweaks a mix, rewrites a lyric, adds a new song, or changes the track order after that point, digital release gets it. The vinyl clearly doesn't. In some cases, artists have actually apologized and promised corrected editions. And some have embraced the differences, with fans kind of viewing it as unique snapshots of the creative process. And you could consider them rare, I suppose. Fascinating example of how music has changed in the streaming era. Digital albums are now living projects that can be evolved after release. Vinyl captures the moment in time. For collectors, that could feel a little more special. But many are also asking labels to be a bit more transparent. Just let us know exactly which version that people are buying before they put the needle down. And that's this hour's High Note.
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1: Well, happy Friday. Here's a look at the Journey FM weather forecast for the Coast Salish regions. In the Lower Mainland today, fairly simple, mainly cloudy, high of 20 and 13 overnight, and cloudy with a small chance of showers. For the weekend, a mix of sun and cloud, chance of showers, high of 20 and clear overnight at a low of 12. For the Gulf Islands, Nanaimo and Cowichan Valley regional districts, mix of sun and cloud, high of 21 and cloudy overnight at a low of 12. Somewhat similar tomorrow, mix of sun and cloud, chance of showers, high of 19, and clear overnight at a low of 11. For up-to-date weather, anytime, check out the CJNYFM.ca homepage or download the Journey FM app for iOS.

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Guys, I've had a great time. It's been a blast over this last couple months. CJNY, Journey 106.3. It's Fish signing off, and I'll be taking over post-Tuesday, post-Monday, I don't know, however you say it, throughout the afternoon journey. Uncle Trent will be taking over from here on out from 6 to 10 in the morning. This won't be the last time we speak. I might be jumping on here and there, but if you want to get in contact with us, cjnyfm.ca is the place to go. Send us an email. Send us a text, 250-638-0056. And don't forget about those keywords. I'll be up in 20 minutes to give you your last one of the week. And then we'll have four more keywords every weekday. That includes Monday, in case you're going out for Labor Day or something. I'm going to leave you with Boston, and let's chat again through the afternoons starting Tuesday. All right? Cheers. Journey 106.3.

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2: 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The code word for this hour is breakout. B-R-E-A-K-O-U-T. All one word, breakout. B-R-E-A-K-O-U-T. You can thank Ridgeline Roofing for the opportunity to go see the Foo Fighters on September 20th. We got two more keywords, one at 3:10 and another at 5:10, and we give you four every single weekday. Remember that. Code word for this hour was breakout.

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2: Hey, let's take a look at the Journey FM weather forecast for the Coast Salish regions. In the Lower Mainland today, cloudy, high of 20, and cloudy overnight, small chance of showers, low of 13. For the weekend, still cloudy, small chance of showers through the morning, but clearing through the noon, high of 20 and 12 and clear overnight. For the Gulf Islands, Nanaimo and Cowichan Valley regional districts, mix of sun and cloud today, high of 21, still cloudy overnight at a low of 12, and you guessed it, cloudy tomorrow with a small chance of showers, clearing near noon, high of 21, clear overnight at a low of 11. 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
1: Here for a look at the Journey FM weather forecast for the Coast Salish regions. In the Lower Mainland today, it's a cloudy end of the weekend, high of about 20 and 13 overnight. Small chance of showers that should move into tomorrow morning and then clear through noon, high of 20 and 12 and clear overnight. For the Gulf Islands, Nanaimo and Cowichan Valley regional districts, some more of the same. Mix of sun and cloud today, high of 21 and cloudy overnight at a low of 12. Cloudy tomorrow, small chance of showers through the morning and clearing through noon, high of 21. Clear overnight at a low of 11. For up-to-date weather anytime, check out the CJNYFM.ca homepage or download the Journey FM app for iOS.
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2: Here for a look at the Journey FM weather forecast for the Coast Salish regions. In the Lower Mainland today, it's a cloudy end of the weekend, high of about 20 and 13 overnight. Small chance of showers that should move into tomorrow morning and then clear through noon, high of 20 and 12 and clear overnight. For the Gulf Islands, Nanaimo and Cowichan Valley regional districts, some more of the same. Mix of sun and cloud today, high of 21 and cloudy overnight at a low of 12. Cloudy tomorrow, small chance of showers through the morning and clearing through noon, high of 21. Clear overnight at a low of 11. For up-to-date weather anytime, check out the CJNYFM.ca homepage or download the Journey FM app for iOS.
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3: Here for a look at the Journey FM weather forecast for the Coast Salish regions. In the Lower Mainland today, it's a cloudy end of the weekend, high of about 20 and 13 overnight, small chance of showers that should move into tomorrow morning, and then clear through noon, high of 20 and 12 and clear overnight. For the Gulf Islands, Nanaimo and Cowichan Valley regional districts, some more of the same, mix of sun and cloud today, high of 21 and cloudy overnight at a low of 12. Cloudy tomorrow, small chance of showers through the morning and clearing through noon, high of 21, clear overnight at a low of 11. For up-to-date weather anytime, check out the CJNYFM.ca homepage or download the Journey FM app for iOS.
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1: Here for a look at the Journey FM weather forecast for the Coast Salish regions. In the Lower Mainland today, it's a cloudy end of the weekend, high of about 20 and 13 overnight. Small chance of showers that should move into tomorrow morning and then clear through noon, high of 20 and 12 and clear overnight. For the Gulf Islands, Nanaimo and Cowichan Valley regional districts, some more of the same. Mix of sun and cloud today, high of 21 and cloudy overnight at a low of 12. Cloudy tomorrow, small chance of showers through the morning and clearing through noon, high of 21, clear overnight at a low of 11. For up-to-date weather anytime, check out the CJNYFM.ca homepage or download the Journey FM app for iOS.
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Michael Trent and Disney Cause. Hey everybody, it's Friday and I got that Friday feeling. This song takes me back to grade 10. I hope you guys are ready for a great show. Coming up, we got your conversation starter. Hour 2, we got your uncle teaching. And in hour 3, we're going to learn about the Tatis Indigenous Music Festival going on at the PNE. But here's Nirvana, right here on Journey.

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1: All right, cousins, I know you've been waiting for this one. 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It's all brought to you by Ridgeline Roofing and, of course, 106.3 The Journey. Keep it here, cousins, because I got another code word for you at 510.

0: The other man, that's Sloan, kicking off your journey home. And cousins, the work week doesn't always end when the clock says it does. Sometimes your body goes home while your brain keeps answering imaginary calls for another 3 hours. That's why little Friday rituals matter. Maybe it's changing into an old hoodie, or ordering the same meal, or taking the long way home. Or maybe it's just putting on one particular song, or sitting quietly before everybody asks you for anything. So cousins, today's conversation starter is this. What's your Friday signal? The one little thing that tells your brain the week is officially over. Share your signal with us on the Journey Home Facebook and Insta page, cousins. Somebody else's answer might become the new ritual that helps you finally set the work week down. So let's keep the conversation going.
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0: Now your Journey FM weather forecast for the Coast Salish regions. For the Lower Mainland, mainly cloudy this afternoon and a high of 20. A 40% chance of showers overnight and a low of 13. Mainly cloudy tomorrow with a 40% chance of showers in the morning, clearing by noon and a high of 20 and 24 inland. For the Gulf Islands, Nanaimo, and Cowichan Valley regional districts, mainly cloudy this afternoon with a high of 21. The clouds continue through the evening and a low of 12. Cloudy tomorrow with a 30% chance of showers in the morning, clearing by noon and a high of 21. 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

0: REM right here on CJNY and Cousins. The One I Love has been used as a dedication for decades, which is remarkable once you listen past the title. Michael Stipe described the song as dark and even violent, a portrait of someone treating another person like a temporary prop. The lyric barely changes across three short verses, while Mike Mills' backing vocal and the single word fire makes the chorus feel much bigger than the song's spare construction. Released from Document in 1987, it became REM's first top 10 hit in the United States and helped move the band from college radio favorite to the mainstream. The trick is classic REM. Give the listener a phrase that sounds familiar, then leave something unsettling underneath it.
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That's ZZ Top right here on your journey home. And cousins, are you headed out on the highways for the long weekend? Because if so, Drive BC is your live authority for Labor Day traffic updates, wildfire response, construction, and collisions. 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All right, I got your uncle teaching coming up, but first, here's Derek Miller right here on your journey home.

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in sliding us into hour two of your journey home. Cousins, I gotta know, do you like stand-up comedy? Because if you do, Saturday for two shows at the Orpheum Theater, Bobby Lee is in town. You can get tickets at Ticketmaster. I got your uncle teaching coming up. Stick around, but first, I gotta serve you something. Here's a little bit of Bob Dylan on Journey.

0: Rausch on CJNY. Okay, cousins, gather on your radio. It's time for today's Uncle Teaching. Now, everybody has a little signal that says the week is finished. Maybe it's changing out of work clothes. Maybe it's the first song on the drive home, ordering supper, sitting on the deck, or realizing you don't have to set the alarm quite as early tomorrow. Those little rituals matter because our brains aren't light switches. Sometimes we need to tell ourselves, you're allowed to stop carrying the week now. And that doesn't have to mean a big Friday night. Rest can be loud, quiet, social, or sitting on the couch doing absolutely nothing productive. Today's Uncle Teaching is this. Make room for the exhale. Work will still be there when the next week arrives, right? Give yourself one small signal that says, for tonight at least, you've done enough.
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0: Now your Journey FM weather forecast for the Coast Salish regions. For the Lower Mainland, mainly cloudy this afternoon and a high of 20. A 40% chance of showers overnight and a low of 13. Mainly cloudy tomorrow, with a 40% chance of showers in the morning, clearing by noon, and a high of 20 and 24 inland. For the Gulf Islands, Nanaimo, and Cowichan Valley regional districts, mainly cloudy this afternoon with a high of 21. The clouds continue through the evening and a low of 12. Cloudy tomorrow, with a 30% chance of showers in the morning, clearing by noon, and a high of 21. 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

That's Bruce Coburn right here on your journey home. Now, cousins, if your Friday commute feels long, the Bepi Colombo spacecraft would like a word with you. The European and Japanese mission left Earth in 2018 and has spent 8 years using flybys and electric propulsion to work its way towards Mercury. Yesterday, the transfer module that powered the journey separated from the two science orbiters, beginning the final arrival phase. And even after 8 years, they're not parking until November. Getting close to the sun is surprisingly difficult because a spacecraft has to lose enormous speed without falling straight past its destination. So tonight, when traffic adds 15 minutes to the drive home, remember Bepi Colombo. It left before the pandemic and still hasn't found a parking spot in Mercury. All right, here's Pink Floyd on Journey.

Indigenous talent deserves to be heard, and you'll probably hear it here first on The Journey. 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

0: Alex Zadilla's right here on your journey home, and Break On Through opened the band's 1967 debut album and became their first single, but it wasn't an immediate hit. It stalled below the main U.S. chart, then spent the next several decades becoming one of the songs most closely identified with the band. The engine is John Densmore's drum groove. He drew on the Brazilian bossa nova craze, using a rim click pattern under a driving rock pulse. Robbie Krieger's guitar riff carried the blues influence, while Ray Manzarek covered both organ and keyboard bass. The result sounded like several musical worlds pushing through the same door. It's a good reminder that a song's first chart position is only a snapshot. Sometimes the audience needs years to catch up.
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Fire Woman. That's the cult right here on Journey. Now, cousins, did you know that on this day in music history, that's right, September 4th, 1971, Paul and Linda McCartney reached number one in the U.S. with Uncle Albert, Admiral Halsey. Now, the strange multi-part single moved from Family Nostalgia to Nautical Commands and became Paul's first American number one after the Beatles. Now, I got more of On This Day in Music History coming up, but not before the Eagles. 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

0: White Huskell Hall to Squeeze the Wikis. I'm from the Sioux Okanagan Nation, and you're listening to CJNY.
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